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open phones on a Wednesday night. I'm off all week. I thought it was Tuesday all day today, but it's actually Wednesday. I like having Mondays off. I like four-day work weeks. Who's that? What's that country that, is it Norway? What's that country that's talking about doing only 4 days a week? And there was some push in the USA to get four-day work weeks. I'm telling you what, that ain't a bad deal. I kind of like that deal, 4 days a week. That works, right? It's 2 days in, it's already Wednesday, and you're thinking, well, Thursday? Start coasting on Thursday, and Friday, nobody works on Friday. That's the way to do it right there. All right, it's America at Night. Thanks for joining us, as always. We love having you with us each and every night. The text line is wide open, 1-844-2-McGraw, 1-844-262-4729. The text comes right into the studio. I read all the texts, and I read most of them on the air. I make sure that they are, FCC approved. This is a family-run radio network, so we're certainly FCC licensed, so you certainly have to sort of pick and choose what you can. And it isn't like it's the ultimate free speech like you get on Twitter or Facebook. We actually have community standards here that we have to abide by. Old school. I like that. So we don't read everything. As for the phone calls, we don't screen. We don't screen. Never have. Never will. Never want to do a show where you screen out the callers that don't like you. Keep the callers that do like you. Callers that have questions. Callers that are going off topic. That's half the fun of talk radio. So that's the best part of talk radio. You don't know what's going to happen. So we take all comers. So don't be afraid to call. Don't feel intimidated that you can't call. Maybe you agree with something I said. Maybe you disagree with something a caller said. Maybe you disagree with, heaven forbid, you disagree with something I say. I don't believe that this is not groupthink. We all don't think the same, which is okay, which kind of makes America great. So we like to hash it out. We are respectful. But we can certainly have disagreements. We can agree. We can disagree. We can laugh at each other, have fun, and have a genuine, nice conversation. Now, with that being said, now, please, if you're sitting down, stay seated. If you're driving on the highway and you're going 55, please pay attention to the road, because you might drive off the road when I tell you this. Two stories that caught my attention tonight. Former First Lady Jill Biden is going to be on the CBS Sunday Morning Show, which, by the way, is the gold standard. I love CBS Sunday Mornings. I'm Jane Pauley, and this is CBS Sunday Mornings. I love CBS Sunday Mornings. Well, they're going to interview Jill Biden, Joe Biden's wife. She's out with a brand new book, and she's out promoting the book. It's called A View from the East Wing, a memoir. And they've released some of the excerpts of the interview. And Jill Biden said that she was frightened by her husband's 2024 performance in the debate and thought he was having a stroke. She's not the only one who was frightened by his performance, and she's not the only one who thought he was having a stroke. Half the country thought he was having a stroke. She tells CBS News, "I was frightened because I've never seen Joe like that before or since. Never."

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1: Rain showers will persist through the rest of our evening before dispersing overnight, where we'll see some lows in the low 50s. Still dry but cloudy for tomorrow morning, but warming back up into the 70s and 80s. With your KKTV Alert Weather, I'm meteorologist Roy Rusk.
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3: President Trump's looking to expand the Abraham Accords as part of a potential deal to end the war in Iran. Fox's Jared Halpern has more from the White House.
4: As President Trump looks to close what he describes as a great deal with Iran, he's also considering making an ask of Arab allies and partners in the region.
5: I would like to have them join the Abraham Accords. It'll be historic if they do it. And I think they owe that to us.
4: The Abraham Accords, first announced in President Trump's first term, established diplomatic relations between Israel, the UAE, and Bahrain, but several other Arab nations have not joined.
5: It's turned out to be so good, so effective, and so we're, you know, requesting strongly that they join.
4: At a cabinet meeting, the president even suggested expanding the Abraham Accords could be required for an Iran agreement. At the White House, Jared Halpern, Fox News.
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2: Boy, it's huge. 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But it's exciting. It's an exciting day. The Vice President's here, the Thunderbirds are here, and the cadets are ready.
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1: Get Mackenzie Blackwood to be their number one guy. Not saying he's got to be a Vezina Trophy candidate here, but he's got to be the guy. And something Cale Makar said after the game further fortifies my belief in what I am saying.
2: He earned more from us tonight, and it's unfortunate because we give them that one extra opportunity. And like I touched on, this series is one opportunity every single game kind of changed it. So it was amazing to see him in there, the incredible saves he made. And that's a guy for sure that you want to play in front of. And felt like a lot of the saves he made were TSN turning points, and we found different ways to try and capitalize on that. But just couldn't find it. So, yeah.
1: And it was the part, a guy you want to play in front of. Because a lot of the belief with Scott Wedgwood was that the team played better with him in net than they did with Mackenzie Blackwood. But now you're hearing one of the most important players on the Avs saying, not that he doesn't want to play in front of Scott Wedgwood, but Mackenzie Blackwood is the type of guy you want to play in front of. So if Blackwood is the guy next year, and the Jared Bednar thing, I can be convinced either way. I'm at the point that I think it might be the right move to get a new voice in there. But what is, you're not moving me off of this spot. Mackenzie Blackwood has to be the number one goaltender. And if he looks good throughout next season, because there's a little bit, he just simply wasn't better than Scott Wedgwood this year. If he's the regular guy and he plays at a slightly higher level than he did this year, when he wasn't bad, then that would be something that would grow my belief. But as far as the idea of running it back and giving Jared Bednar this team one more time, there's very little that can happen between October and April that is going to make me believe that the Avs season is going to end differently. But if that's the route that the Avs want to go, then that's fine. But, you know, as the who runs through my head, not going to get fooled again. If you're going to tell me that this team can come back almost unchanged, I'm not going to buy into it. I'm not going to buy into the Avalanche being the team to beat. If you make some changes, however small or large they are, then it's a different story. 719-247-1313. Where should the Avs go from here? And your thoughts on what happened against Vegas another 24 hours removed. Coming up next, a Broncos legend just won't stop campaigning to be back in Denver.
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4: Still going to be slow from that earlier crash, Boulder Street at North Union. While we have no other reports of stalls or accidents, still very heavy traffic around town. Mostly just your typical time of day stuff, nothing out of the ordinary there. We'll keep you updated, of course. I'm Coyote, that's traffic.
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